0: I want to share an important piece from our longevity files. You're plugged into Intelligence for Your Health at this moment. I'm John Tesh with you. And of course, none of us want to fall down, especially as we get older. But our risk starts increasing after the age of 45, so pretty young. But you can improve your balance in as little as 4 minutes a day, and I do this stuff. Penn State University researchers found that just 4 minutes of exercise every day dramatically increased muscle strength, posture, balance, and mobility. The experts recommend doing daily push-ups, planks, stair climbing, and chair stands, which is basically a simple lower body strength exercise where you stand from a seated position and sit back down without using your hands. You do each of those for 1 minute a day, and you will improve your balance significantly. We need to put in the work, even a little work, so we don't fall.
1: Intelligence for your life.
2: Coming up, to be mindful and meditate, you don't need to sit still in complete silence. I'm going to give you three ways to be mindful when you're on the move and in the middle of things. These will calm you down and help you get centered again.

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1: I think we can all agree that meditation calms our mind, and new research from Brown University is showing it's really good for our heart health now, too. It lowers our pulse and blood pressure, but who has the time to meditate? Experts say we all do, because all we need is less than a minute, and we can do it anywhere. Here are a few simple mindfulness meditations to try. First, be the observer. Next time you're about to lose it, imagine that you're watching yourself on a movie screen. According to the book Meditate, Don't Medicate, by looking at a situation as an outsider, we gain an instant calming sense of perspective, and it keeps us from getting caught up in the moment and having a knee-jerk reaction. Here's another way to meditate. Be present when you're doing chores. For example, if you're folding laundry, be aware of the softness of your socks, the smell of clean laundry, the rumble of the dryer. Psychologist Dr. Susan Orenstein says focusing on our senses keeps us in the moment, and when we're in the moment, we tend to be calmer. One more mindfulness meditation. Take a slow breath. Try this the next time you're stuck in traffic. Breathe in as slowly as possible while thinking, I am. Then exhale just as slowly and think, at peace. Psychologist Kathy Groover says, breathing pulls us into the present moment and reduces our stress.
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1: And coming up, is college worth the expense? The average college grad in North America leaves school owing about $30,000 in student loan debt. And there have been many studies breaking down how all that debt is delaying when today's young adults do everything from buy a home to get married to start a family. We'll discuss the pros and cons of college coming up.

0: 97.5 KEXL. Welcome back to Intelligence for Life. And according to the latest statistics, the average college graduate in North America leaves school owing about $30,000 in student loan debt. That's the average. And there have been many studies breaking down how all that debt is delaying when today's young adults do everything from buy a home to get married to start a family. This explains why a new survey from the financial website GoBankingRates found a whopping 40% of college graduates now say getting their college degree, quote, wasn't worth it because of the debt it created. But here's why that logic might not add up, according to Anya Kamenz, author of the book Generation Debt. Now, she says, historically, people with a bachelor's degree earn about two-thirds more than those with just a high school diploma. And while your salary will obviously depend on the type of job you pursue, statistics from the Labor Department show the average college graduate can expect to earn about $61,000 a year starting out. But right out of high school, with no college, the average person will earn 40% less. In other words, the bachelor's degree that many people say wasn't worth it can help you earn $24,000 more each year starting out compared to if you didn't go to college. And according to Kamenz, many people who leave college with student debt today will actually be debt-free and well on their way to financial stability within a few years.
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11: Here's the forecast for Northeast Nebraska. Partly cloudy skies tonight with lows around 54. Southwesterly winds around 5 miles per hour. Bright sunshine tomorrow. Daytime highs approaching 80. Tomorrow night, lows level off around 63. From the Weatherology Weather Center, I'm meteorologist Jennifer Wojcicki on 97.5 KEXL.
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1: There's a conversation starter for you. There's a new status symbol dog, according to New York Magazine, who reported on this. It's a guard dog, specifically a guard dog trained by Svalin, a Montana-based breeder and training outfit that specializes in, quote, protection dogs. They don't like to call them attack dogs. The Svalin dogs are a mix of German Shepherds, Dutch Shepherds, and Belgian Malinois that cost around $150,000 each, but prices are about to go up because of the demand. The training process of these dogs takes 2 to 3 years, so you will not be getting a puppy.
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Just when you finally made a mental map of your go-to grocery store, they go and switch things up, right? You can't find anything. Consumer expert Paco Underhill is the author of the book, Why We Buy, The Science of Shopping. He says it's an inventory trap. By moving merchandise around, the store forces customers to search for what they want. And along the way, customers will see more items, and that triggers what? Yes, impulse buys. Just by rearranging a store, it can add 40% to a customer's purchase. The best way to stick to your budget is to bring your usual grocery list and then make a beeline for an employee or the manager's desk and ask where you can find the items you're looking for. Could be toilet paper, mayonnaise, baked beans. You'll get out of the store faster, and you'll be much less likely to overspend because 2/3 of what we buy in the supermarket, we had no intention of buying. Are you with me?

0: 97.5 KEXL. All right, folks, here's the latest on the power of prayer, and our family believes in this big time. Ohio State researchers, they did a test where they provoked people with a harsh criticism, and then had some of them pray for the person who insulted them.
1: Oh, I'll pray for you. Everybody in the South right now knows this works.
0: Exactly. Bless his heart. Those who prayed for their critic showed measurably less anger and less aggression than everybody else. So it turns out that praying about your own feelings doesn't do it. Praying for the other person works. Next time somebody hurts you, you pray for them by name out loud for 30 seconds, even if you have to grit your teeth.
1: Look, you're doing two things when you do this. One is you're pausing and you are taking the focus off of yourself for a second. That's always going to be beneficial if you're having an overt emotional reaction to something and you want to settle down. The other thing, and this is good for every negative interaction that you have, whether it's somebody being critical of you, somebody bothering you on the train, a driver cutting you off in traffic, is you assign a certain amount of humanity to the person that is bothering
0: you. Good.
1: Remember that they are a whole person.
0: Right.
1: And when you pray for them,
0: right,
1: and you take that moment, you're taking space,
0: yeah,
1: and you are giving them their humanity. Those two things absolutely help with you not internalizing and taking anger with
0: you. So well said.
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7: Here's the forecast for Northeast Nebraska. Partly cloudy skies tonight with lows around 54. Southwesterly winds around 5 miles per hour. Bright sunshine tomorrow. Daytime highs approaching 80. Tomorrow night, lows level up around 60.

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0: 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You're plugged into Intelligence for Your Life on the John Tesh Radio Show. And this is a 10-second test to gauge your lifespan, your longevity. First, lift your knee until your thigh is parallel to the ground, and then see if you can balance on one foot for 10 seconds. I suggest you have a chair nearby. According to a study in the British Journal of Sports Medicine, people 50 years old and up who could not pass the 10-second test had a higher risk of dying from any cause over the next 10 years. Now, that's correlation, not causation. So just because you can't balance for 10 seconds doesn't necessarily mean your health is in trouble. It does mean a trip to the doctor might be in order, or to a Pilates class. That's because balance and muscle strength are major factors in overall health. Now, if you struggled with the 10-second test, and I do on one side because I have such a bad ankle, it's okay, say the experts. Doing a few body weight exercises 2 or 3 times a week is going to make a difference. It's what I do. So think lunges and squats and step-ups. I also do bridges, if you've ever seen those. These are exercises that don't require equipment, and they can be done anywhere. So start doing these a lot, regularly, and your overall health will improve, and you get a pass that 10-second longevity test in no time.
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0: And coming up, when you think of germy things in the bathroom, you think of the toilet, the bathtub, the sink, right? But here's something that needs cleaning and replacing, too. It's your hairbrush. In a moment, I'll tell you why dermatologists are saying a dirty hairbrush can lead to lots of stuff you don't want.

0: 97.5 KEXL. Welcome back to another episode of The Germ Report. When you think of germy things in the bathroom, you think of the toilet, the bathtub, and the sink, right? But now, this is important. Here's something that needs cleaning and replacing, too. It's our hairbrush. So this is the latest from dermatologist Dr. Sipora Shanehouse. She says a dirty hairbrush can make clean hair look awful, dirty and greasy and weighed down because of all the gunk that's built up. All kinds of stuff, styling products, oils. And over time, a dirty hairbrush can become a breeding ground for dust and dust mites and bacteria and yeast, which can lead to dandruff. And if you're trying to control your dandruff, every time you use the dirty brush, you're making things worse. So here's what she said you should do. First, remove the hair from it after each use. Give it a thorough cleaning once a week. You can use a child's toothbrush to scrub it with a bit of baby shampoo. That works. Then let your brush dry overnight. And replace your brush every 6 months. How many times have you replaced your brush? I can't even think about it. I can't even remember it. Years? If it's plastic, she says, replace it when the bristles are melted or missing. Good stuff.
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0: And coming up, we'll discuss your credit score and your relationship. New research is showing that one of the best predictors of relationship success is your credit score. And it doesn't matter if your score is high or low, as long as your partner's score is close to yours. We'll get into it next.

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0: 97.5 KEXL. Okay, let's spend a moment talking about your credit score and your relationship. We've had some data on this before. Now there's another study from the Federal Reserve. They're saying credit scores will predict which relationships will succeed and which won't. This is big, and here's why. First, people with high credit scores are more likely to seek out a long-term relationship and stick with it. Economist Jane Dacko says it's because a high credit score is indicative of somebody who's trustworthy and responsible enough to follow through on their commitments. Also, the closer a couple's scores are to each other, the closer their relationship. This is big. Don't miss this. Whether it's high or low, couples whose scores differ by less than 75 points are twice as likely to stay together as those with wildly different scores. It's because credit scores reflect values and personality traits. For example, low scores are often linked with spenders. High ones are linked to savers. Makes sense, right? And couples where one person is a saver and one is a spender are less likely to form a lasting relationship. It's just a fact.
1: Intelligence for your life.
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11: Here's the forecast for Northeast Nebraska. Lows around 54. Tonight, under partly cloudy skies, south winds around 5 miles per hour. Daytime highs approaching 80. Tomorrow, bright sunshine expected. Clear skies. Tomorrow night, lows around 63. From the Weatherology Weather Center, I'm meteorologist Jennifer Wojcicki on 97.5 KEXL.
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0: 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I want to ask you a personal question. Are you the type of person who spills their food and gets stains on their clothes? If so, science says it's not because you and I are klutzy. It's a sign of our intelligence. I can't wait to tell my wife. Science author Steve Johnson says, intelligent people use their brains differently. For example, when any of us raises a glass to our mouth, our brain enters calculation mode. It starts estimating how heavy the glass is, how we should hold it, and the angle it should be to get to our mouth without spilling it. But those who are intelligent have other things they're thinking about, not just how the glass will reach their lips, and that's why they spill more often. Johnson says the more unorganized your brain is, the more intelligent you are. So you're not just clumsy, your brain just prefers to deal with more important things than taking a sip without spilling it. I'm liking this a lot. If you've ever seen one of my shirts. That's what you can tell the dry cleaner, by the way, when you drop off your stained sweater.
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18: Let me tell you.

Okay, my intelligent friends, have you ever noticed that your workspace feels colder in the afternoon than in the morning? It's not because the air conditioning's been running all day. It's because you just ate lunch. According to licensed nutritionist and dietitian Nora Saul, our body directs blood away from our muscles and tissues to help us digest a meal. So even if you didn't need a sweater at your desk in the morning, be sure to have one for after lunch.

0: drop dead.
1: 97.5 KEXL. Well, you know, Gib, I'm getting to that age where every time I can't remember some celebrity's name, I'm like, uh-oh.
2: Oh, yeah.
1: It's like memory problems. Well, researchers at Radboud University in the Netherlands, they did this. They took 72 people. They had them memorize a set of picture locations.
2: Okay.
1: And then exercise for 35 minutes, some right away, and then some exercised 4 hours later. So turns out only the four-hour group remembered more with stronger activity in the brain's memory center. So what they're saying is if we wait 4 hours, the workout hits while our brain is still filing the material away.
2: So what a fantastic... So first of all, we know that exercise boosts brain power, right? Exercise is medicine. It helps with so many different conditions. We know it boosts brain power. So now you've just got to know. You've got to time that workout with 4 hours after you exercise. It will set and it just set it and forget it. You'll never forget. Set it and you'll never forget it. If you exercise 4 hours after you work out, we know that this is beneficial. By all means, please get out there and exercise. And if you could only exercise 35 minutes after studying, then go for it. Otherwise, if you got to memorize something, wait that 4 hours.
1: Yeah, and if you want to see if your brain and your memory is better than Gibbs, what is that? Am I smarter than Gib Gerard?
2: Yeah, am I smarter than a fifth grader?
1: That's
2: and the answer is neither of us is smarter than a fifth grader.
1: You can take the brain and memory quiz at Tesh.com. 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
11: Here's the forecast for Northeast Nebraska. Lows around 54. Tonight, under partly cloudy skies, south winds around 5 miles per hour. Daytime highs approaching 80. Tomorrow, bright sunshine expected. Clear skies. Tomorrow night, lows around 63. From the Weatherology Weather Center, I'm meteorologist Jennifer Wojcicki on 97.5 KEXL.
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0: My name is John Tesh, proud to be with you for Intelligence for Your Life. And check it out. Did you know there's a scientific reason why we wake up feeling stiff and achy? Essentially, our body's anti-inflammatory system does change overnight. And while we're asleep, some of the chemicals that help keep inflammation under control naturally decrease. Plus, the synovial fluid inside our joints, which is the slippery stuff that helps them move smoothly, it's not circulating as much and can become thicker when we're lying still for hours. Makes sense, right? But once we get up and once we start moving again, that joint fluid begins circulating again and our anti-inflammatory proteins are activated. Yeah, the key takeaway here is once we get up and start moving again, things start to improve.
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0: Coming up, what we think about while we're waiting can make the wait easier or harder. So I'll tell you which thoughts can make waiting seem shorter or longer, according to a study in the Journal of Organizational Behavior.

0: 97.5 KEXL. Now, did you know what we think about while we're waiting can make the wait easier or harder? Follow me here. This will be a conversation starter. A study in the Journal of Organizational Behavior looked at how people reacted to having to wait. And they found there's a big difference in how people feel while waiting, depending on whether they're a concrete thinker or an abstract thinker. So, for example, let's say you're waiting for a friend who's late. An example of concrete thinking is, oh, she must have gotten stuck in traffic. It's a real-world-based scenario, concrete thinking. An example of abstract thinking would be, oh, she's late because she doesn't care about me and probably didn't want to come anyway. One is a more realistic mental picture. The other is something you're making up in your head. And when we think abstract thoughts like that, we're more likely to get mad and have negative emotions. Also, when we think abstractly, the wait seems longer than if we think concretely.
1: Intelligence for your life.
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0: And coming up, texting is a quick and convenient way to communicate, of course, but there are certain things we should never do by text message. I'll share the list, including why we should never share bad news via text, whether you got fired, dented the car, or you're canceling a date. The research on this is next.

0: 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Quick shout out to all of our Facebook friends, and you guys are always great about letting us know what you want more or less of. A shout out to, in particular, Wendy Chung, Helen Claudie, Gloria Williams, Sophia Stuckey, and Gary Boudreau. Also, Kristen Bryant, thank you guys for being so involved on our Facebook page. Let's talk about texting for a moment, because as you know, it's a quick and convenient way to communicate, but there are certain things we should never do by text message. Here are tips from various etiquette experts and therapists as well. First, canceling a date by text. Don't do it. Online dating expert Julia Spira says it may feel awkward or intimidating to talk instead of type, but she says, be gracious. Pick up the phone. You'll be glad you did. It shows you have class and that you're not a coward. Also, dating expert Spira says, never break up by text message, whether you've had 2 dates or 2 years together. She says that's tacky, hurtful, and most of all, it's disrespectful. Instead, she recommends talking in person, unless you feel like you're in physical danger, because it shows you at least cared at some point. And then, family therapist Dr. Courtney Jeter says, never ever deliver bad news by text message, whether you got fired, dented the car, or a loved one has died. Jeter says, just being on the phone when you deliver bad news will show empathy. Also, if you send bad news by text, they might be someplace where they can't deal with the news, like during a work meeting or while driving. Could be dangerous. Dr. Jeter says, you'd be better off texting to say, hey, when are you free to talk? And ask for them to call you or meet you as soon as possible. The quick review from our experts, never deliver bad news by text message. Never cancel a date by text or break up by text message. Agree? Disagree? We'll meet you over on Facebook.
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10: 97.5 KEXL weather.
11: Here's the forecast for Northeast Nebraska. Lows around 54. Tonight, under partly cloudy skies, south winds around 5 miles per hour. Daytime highs approaching 80. Tomorrow, bright sunshine expected. Clear skies. Tomorrow night, lows around 63. From the Weatherology Weather Center, I'm meteorologist Jennifer Wojcicki on 97.5 KEXL.
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0: 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All right, here's one of those quick pieces of intelligence you can share with your friends. You can even post it on your Facebook page. It's just a couple of sentences, but it's good. Go ahead and play with that rubber band or make a paperclip necklace. We now know that fidgeting with the stuff on our desk can unleash creative thinking. This comes from researchers from NYU. In their study, they found that rhythmic or repetitive finger movements activate areas of the brain involved in creativity and memory. Ready? Fidget.
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6: 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Join Carson Snitzler and Phil Spiegel this Friday as Archangels Catholic welcomes Wausau for a D3 showdown. The defenders are hoping to bounce back with a win after falling to Central Valley 40-8 last Friday, while the Vikings try to move to 3-0 after defeating Bloomfield 28-6. Coverage begins with the pregame show around 6:40 with kickoff at 7 on 97.5 KEXL.
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0: So research is now telling us that the longer we're in a relationship with somebody, the more similar we become. You start to use the same vocabulary. You make a lot of the same facial expressions. And by the way, the same thing does happen to your food preferences. According to the journal Appetite in their most recent study, researchers, they looked at couples who had been together for anywhere from 3 months to 45 years. They tested everybody's taste preferences by spritzing a series of flavors on everybody's tongues. So sweet, salty, sour, umami, and bitter. And the longer a couple had been together, the more likely they were to share the same taste preferences. The study authors can't say for sure why people tend to like the same foods the longer they've been together, but they think it's down to repeated exposure. Because the more meals you share together, the more likely you are to eat similar foods, right? Bottom line from the journal researchers is this: the longer you're together, the more similar your taste preferences become.
1: Intelligence for your life.
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0: 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All right, Gib, the path to a more optimistic life is here, apparently. Visualize your ideal life 10 years from now. Boy, that's a lot of this visualization stuff. What would it look like? What would your life look like? How would it feel? Every week, then, spend about 6 minutes writing down how you'd like to change an area of your life. Could be romance, career, health, and to help make your dreams a reality. So this comes from UC Riverside psychology professor Dr. Sonia Luber-Mirsky. She says, envisioning your dreams coming true will strengthen your optimistic muscles. Ooh, that's good. And then boost your mood.
1: Yeah, you're going to be in a better mood. You're also going to be looking for the things that confirm and help you get to that place. If you don't have a vision for what your ideal future looks like, you're just miserable where you are right now. Guess what's going to happen tomorrow?
0: Yeah.
1: You're going to keep being miserable where you are right now. Yeah. But if you can visualize a better life, if it's healthier interpersonal relationships, if it's more money, a better job, all of that stuff, you have to start thinking about what that looks like and then start imagining, okay, what can I do today to take the first steps?
0: Yeah.
1: Now, look, sometimes just visualizing it will yield action in you and you will begin to take those steps. Yeah. Sometimes visualizing it helps you have a picture to help you determine what you need to do. But if you don't do either of these things, if you don't start thinking about what would make your life better, you'll never begin to act. And if you don't act, it's not going to happen. I mean, even if you win the lottery, if you don't have a sense of purpose, you're going to be right back to where you are in 10 years and in debt.
0: I think you and I both read the book, the Joseph Murphy book, The Power of Your Subconscious Mind.
1: Uh-huh.
0: That's a lot about what this is.
1: But, and it's not woo-woo stuff. It's not like it magically happens.
0: You have a subconscious mind.
1: But the subconscious will begin to direct your actions, and you'll begin to do the things that get you there.
0: That's good.
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6: Here's Lisa with Animal Shelter of Northeast Nebraska, and we are looking for a forever home, Lisa, for Dutch. 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
7: Yeah, so Dutch is a two-year-old pointer mix. 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He's about 2 years old, and he's been waiting for his home since June. So we're looking to get him out there and find him a forever home.
6: Wow, man, he's been hanging around down there way too long. We need to find a forever home for Dutch. 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Dutch loves the ladies. I like that. He sounds like a pretty normal dog to me, but let's find him a home with kiddos and no cats, all right? So adopt out Dutch, or maybe you can find another friend at Animal Shelter of Northeast Nebraska. Look him up online. Where do we find you, Lisa?
7: AnimalShelterNN.org.
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10: Here's the forecast for Northeast Nebraska. Lows around 54. Tonight, under partly cloudy skies, south winds around 5 miles per hour. Daytime highs approaching 80. Tomorrow, bright sunshine expected. Clear skies. Tomorrow night, lows around 63. From the Weatherology Weather Center, I'm meteorologist Jennifer Wojcicki on 97.5 KEXL.
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0: John Tesh here with Intelligence for Life, here to protect you from the latest scam. It is the jury duty scam. Check it out. It's costing people tens of thousands of dollars. And here is how it works so you can spot it. You get a call from somebody saying they're a sheriff's deputy telling you there's a warrant for your arrest for missing jury duty. But you can avoid jail if you paid the full bail immediately. Cybersecurity experts call this a panic scam. There are many of them. The goal in this one is to make sure you have no time to think. They want to trigger your fight or flight response with this call. The FTC, Federal Trade Commission, says the number of people falling for the scam has tripled in the last 5 years. But remember this, no legitimate law enforcement agency is going to demand immediate payment over the phone to keep you out of jail for missing jury duty. If somebody calls with a threat and demands money, hang up. Then call the agency directly using a phone number you find yourself. Or at the very least, call a trusted family member. Because the minute you get off the phone, you'll be able to think more clearly. Amen to that.
1: Now that's intelligence for your life.
0: And just ahead, a new study just came out and it discovered something you may have suspected all along. People who drive luxury cars can be jerks. I'll explain why researchers at the University of Nevada say drivers of fancy cars are a lot less likely to even stop for pedestrians.

0: 97.5 KEXL. Well, here's a conversation starter. New research just came out and discovered that people who drive luxury cars, many of them, they can end up being jerks. According to three different studies at the University of Nevada, drivers of pricey cars are significantly less likely to stop for pedestrians than drivers in less expensive cars. The research also found people in luxury cars tended to drive faster and more recklessly. The researchers concluded this after sending volunteers into crosswalks hundreds of times at nearly 50 different intersections while filming and analyzing the responses of the drivers they encountered. The best predictor of whether a vehicle would stop was how much it cost. In fact, the likelihood a driver would even slow down dropped 5% for every extra $1,000 a vehicle was worth. The researchers believe it's because many people in fancy cars tend to feel superior and entitled, making them less able to empathize with the average person on the street. This validated research from Finland's University of Helsinki involving nearly 3,000 drivers. That study found people driving flashy cars were more likely to be, quote, argumentative, stubborn, and disagreeable. They also tended to feel they deserved better treatment and were allowed to break traffic laws. If you're in a crosswalk, be wary of any fancy cars heading your way, please.
1: IFYL. Intelligence for your life.
0: Coming up every day, we go through small changes that can spark stress without us even realizing it. These are called micro transitions. In a moment, I'll point out a few of these micro transitions so you can be aware of when stress and anxiety might strike you.

0: 97.5 KEXL. So psychologists have now found that in these stressful times, we all end up going through small changes every day that can spark acute stress without us even realizing it. Sneaks up on us. University of Texas psychologist Jeff Temple calls them micro transitions. He says everything from rushing around in the morning to going to bed at night will trigger anxiety. But he says the number one micro transition is nighttime. Temple says the average person tends to have darker thoughts after dark, and we have a harder time controlling negative thinking at night because there are fewer distractions. It comes down to our caveman brains, which instinctively scan for threats at night to keep us safe. Temple's solution is one I found personally to be very effective. He says the best way to wipe out our nightly negative thoughts is to offload them right before bedtime. Write them down in a journal at your bedside. Doing that allows your brain to let go of the negativity, and the result is your brain won't feel the need to keep ruminating on all those dark thoughts.
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11: Here's the forecast for northeast Nebraska. Lows around 54. Tonight, under partly cloudy skies, south winds around 5 miles per hour. Daytime highs approaching 80. Tomorrow, bright sunshine expected. Clear skies. Tomorrow night, lows around 63. From the Weatherology Weather Center, I'm meteorologist Jennifer Wojcicki on 97.5 KEXL.
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0: 97.5 KEXL. Did you know that the average person hasn't written by hand for over 40 days? And according to a new survey, most of us say that when we do write by hand, it's just a sloppy note to ourselves like a grocery list. I want to get Gibbs' opinion on this and relate it to his kids. Experts say we're writing less because we're sending more messages by text. But know this, studies show that writing by hand is one of the easiest ways to boost our memory and creativity because it reinforces information we've learned and stimulates the part of our brain that processes thoughts. Writing by hand.
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0: Okay, all you plant parents out there, turns out the secret to keeping your houseplants healthy and vibrant could be in your medicine cabinet. Hydrogen peroxide can help revive plants, especially when they look like they're about to die. A study by the University of Maryland's Home and Gardening Center found that treating your plants with hydrogen peroxide once a week helps with growth and mineral accumulation. The most obvious signs that your plants are in need of a boost are when the leaves start wilting and turning brown or yellow. Hydrogen peroxide can kill the fungi caused by root rot and bring your plants back to life. Mix 1 teaspoon of 3% hydrogen peroxide, which is what's commonly found at the grocery store, to every 1 cup of water. You can put that in a spray bottle and mist your plants or add it to the soil. Do it once a week until your plants perk up again. If you forget that ratio, I'm going to post it on Facebook.com/John Tesh.
1: IFYL. The intelligence for your life. 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

0: 97.5 KEXL. John Teschner, Gib Gerard. A lot of people we've been talking to, Gib, have a hard time falling asleep quickly because a lot of times we just watch too much stuff on our phones. But at Taipei Medical University, they did a test where adults with sleep problems ate, this is what I do, I started doing this. They ate two kiwi fruits 1 hour before bed every night for 4 weeks. The time it took them to fall asleep dropped by 35% because kiwi is unusually high in serotonin and folate, the raw material your brain builds sleep out of. Kiwi fruit. Yeah. It also makes me more regular, by the way.
1: Oh, it's tons of fiber. It's the seeds. The seeds in the kiwi. That's a lot of fiber. So look, absolutely. By the way, there is not a condition. There is not an element to your life that will not be improved. It may not cure it. It may not make it, but by eating more fruits and vegetables.
0: Right.
1: And we're going to tell you which ones are the best. So if you got sleep, eat more fruits and vegetables, particularly eat more kiwi fruit. It's good for you. It helps give you the building blocks you need to fall asleep quickly. And there is no downside, unless you're allergic, to having more fruit in your diet.
0: And if you'd like to learn more about how to fall asleep quickly or to go back to sleep when you wake up at 3 a.m., just take the Intelligence for Your Life sleep quiz. You'll love this thing. It's available at Tesh.com. The Intelligence for Your Life sleep quiz.
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3: 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Join Carson Snitzler and Phil Spiegel this Friday as Archangels Catholic welcomes Wausau for a D3 showdown. The Defenders are hoping to bounce back with a win after falling to Central Valley 40-8 last Friday, while the Vikings try to move to 3-0 after defeating Bloomfield 28-6. 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
10: Here's the forecast for Northeast Nebraska. Lows around 54. Tonight, under partly cloudy skies, south winds around 5 miles per hour. Daytime highs approaching 80. Tomorrow, bright sunshine expected. Clear skies. Tomorrow night, lows around 63. From the Weatherology Weather Center, I'm meteorologist Jennifer Wojcicki on 97.5 KEXL.
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10: Here's the forecast for Northeast Nebraska. Lows around 54. Tonight, under partly cloudy skies, south winds around 5 miles per hour. Daytime highs approaching 80. Tomorrow, bright sunshine expected. Clear skies. Tomorrow night, lows around 63. From the Weatherology Weather Center, I'm meteorologist Jennifer Wojcicki on 97.5 KEXL.
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2: 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The Defenders are hoping to bounce back with a win after falling to Central Valley 40-8 last Friday, while the Vikings try to move to 3-0 after defeating Bloomfield 28-6. 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
8: Here's Lisa with Animal Shelter of Northeast Nebraska, and we are looking for a forever home, Lisa, for Dutch. Tell me about Dutch.
4: Yeah, so Dutch is a two-year-old pointer mix. He is just the sweetest, most cuddly dog. He can be active, so he's looking for a great active home. He prefers the female dogs over male dogs as friends, but he also doesn't care for cats, so he needs a cat-free home. He's about 2 years old, and he's been waiting for his home since June. So we're looking to get him out there and find him a forever home.
8: Wow, man, he's been hanging around down there way too long. We need to find a forever home for Dutch. I like this. Dutch loves the ladies. I like that. 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So adopt out Dutch, or maybe you can find another friend at Animal Shelter of Northeast Nebraska. 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
4: AnimalShelterNN.org.
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9: Here's the forecast for Northeast Nebraska. Lows around 54. Tonight, under partly cloudy skies, south winds around 5 miles per hour. Daytime highs approaching 80. Tomorrow, bright sunshine expected. Clear skies. Tomorrow night, lows around 63. From the Weatherology Weather Center, I'm meteorologist Jennifer Wojcicki on 97.5 KEXL.
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2: 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Join Carson Snitzler and Phil Spiegel this Friday as Archangels Catholic welcomes Wausau for a D3 showdown. The Defenders are hoping to bounce back with a win after falling to Central Valley 40-8 last Friday, while the Vikings try to move to 3-0 after defeating Bloomfield 28-6. 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
4: Here's the forecast for Northeast Nebraska. Lows around 54. Tonight, under partly cloudy skies, south winds around 5 miles per hour. Daytime highs approaching 80. Tomorrow, bright sunshine expected. Clear skies. Tomorrow night, lows around 63. From the Weatherology Weather Center, I'm meteorologist Jennifer Wojcicki on 97.5 KEXL.
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5: Here's the forecast for Northeast Nebraska. Lows level off around 54 overnight under clear skies, north winds around 5 miles per hour. Lots of sunshine outside again. Thursday, highs level off around 83. Thursday night, lows dip down to about 63. From the Weatherology Weather Center, I'm meteorologist Jennifer Wojcicki on 97.5 KEXL.
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8: Here's the forecast for Northeast Nebraska. Lows level off around 54 overnight under clear skies, north winds around 5 miles per hour. Lots of sunshine outside again. Thursday, highs level off around 83. Thursday night, lows dip down to about 63. From the Weatherology Weather Center, I'm meteorologist Jennifer Wojcicki on 97.5 KEXL.
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1: 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Join Carson Snitzler and Phil Spiegel this Friday as Archangels Catholic welcomes Wausau for a D3 showdown. The Defenders are hoping to bounce back with a win after falling to Central Valley 40-8 last Friday, while the Vikings try to move to 3-0 after defeating Bloomfield 28-6. 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
3: Hey, grab your friends and join in for the worst run ever, 5K. 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That event coming up on the 19th. Race gets underway at 8 a.m. Johnson Park in Norfolk. And stay connected with your community. 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
4: Here's the forecast for Northeast Nebraska. Clear skies overnight with a low of 54. North winds around 5 miles per hour. Sunny skies again Thursday. Daytime highs approaching 83. Lows dip down to about 63. Thursday night, clear skies. From the Weatherology Weather Center, I'm meteorologist Jennifer Wojcicki on 97.5 KEXL.
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6: Here's the forecast for Northeast Nebraska. Bright sunshine expected today, with daytime highs approaching 83. Winds out of the south, 5 to 10 miles per hour. Clear skies again tonight, lows around 63. High temperatures reach up to 86. Tomorrow, sunshine mixed with clouds at times. From the Weatherology Weather Center, I'm meteorologist Paul Trombley on 97.5 KEXL.
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8: There's an inflation update today. The producer price index, prices at the wholesale level, will be released for August. Tomorrow, the consumer price index for the month comes out. Jimmy Lee, CEO at Wealth Consulting Group, hopes the Federal Reserve will look at more than just inflation readings when it decides whether to increase interest rates next week.
9: I'm not as concerned about inflation. Once we get the war to end and oil prices, I think, will come down sharply. I think we should be more worried about growth in the future when you look out a little longer.
8: Earnings come out today from Macy's and RH, also Adobe and Oracle. Weekly claims for unemployment benefits also come out today, and existing home sales for August are released. It's believed sales cooled from July. That's your Fox Business Report. I'm Jenny Coselda. Invested in you.
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5: From the WJAG and Norfolk Daily News Newsroom, I'm Paul Hughes. Zion Lutheran Church in Lee will become a campus of Our Savior Lutheran Church of Norfolk effective September 27th. The two churches first started working together in January of 2025, with Our Savior providing pastoral and worship support at a time when Zion faced an ongoing pastoral vacancy. Last fall, leadership from both churches started exploring an official merger. In separate votes this spring, Zion and Our Savior members voted in favor of the merger, moving the legal process forward to dissolve Zion and make it an Our Savior campus. The merger celebration is scheduled for Sunday, September 27th at 10 a.m. at the church in Lee. More news coming up at around 6:50 on 97.5 KEXL, KEXL.com, and the Norfolk NE radio app.
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6: Here's the forecast for Northeast Nebraska. Bright sunshine expected today, with daytime highs approaching 83. Winds out of the south, 5 to 10 miles per hour. Clear skies again tonight, lows around 63. High temperatures reach up to 86. Tomorrow, sunshine mixed with clouds at times. From the Weatherology Weather Center, I'm meteorologist Paul Trombley on 97.5 KEXL.
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13: 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I get back in the day, you might only have one TV in the house, all right? So you had to have a portable dinner and then set up your tray or your TV dinner table and eat your TV dinner in front of the TV. It's probably fun to have dinner in front of the TV. Now if you have TVs everywhere in the house or you just, you know, eat in front of the TV anyway off your plate. Why are we still celebrating this? There's got to be something else going on today. Oh, actually, yes, there is. Today is also National Swap Ideas Day. So if you have any ideas to swap out for TV dinners, share away. National Swap Ideas Day. Have fun with that one. Use it at work. If you don't like people's ideas at work, say, hey, you know what today is? Swap ideas. Swap that idea right now. Coming up, Taylor, Bruno, Eagle Eye Cherry, Pink, Goo Goo Dolls, and more all this hour right here on The Wake Up Show. 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
21: Here's the forecast for Northeast Nebraska. Bright sunshine expected today with daytime highs approaching 83. Winds out of the south, 5 to 10 miles per hour. Clear skies again tonight, lows around 63. High temperatures reach up to 86. Tomorrow, sunshine mixed with clouds at times. From the Weatherology Weather Center, I'm meteorologist Paul Trombley on 97.5 KEXL.
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4: 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Thank you to all who allow us to serve you. 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
1: Here's the forecast for Northeast Nebraska. Bright sunshine expected today with daytime highs approaching 83. Winds out of the south, 5 to 10 miles per hour. Clear skies again tonight, lows around 63. High temperatures reach up to 86. Tomorrow, sunshine mixed with clouds at times. From the Weatherology Weather Center, I'm meteorologist Paul Trombley on 97.5 KEXL.
2: Hanging out at a cool 55 right now in downtown Norfolk, the KEXL studios. Weather thanks to Divots, Norfolk Lodge and Suites. Coming up in our music news, find out which artist just had four new species of insects named after them. Also, Alanis Morissette explains why girl squads didn't exist back in the 90s in music. And update on Billy Joel after his brain surgery. What doctors compared each concert to from all of the loud music and the damage it did. That's pretty wild. We'll get to that after Pink, who I've got after Joe Jackson stepping out. It's 97.5 KEXL.

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1: Four new species of insects from Australia have been named after Taylor Swift. The student who named them says they are pale yellow with accents of red, just like Taylor's blonde hair and red lips. Alanis Morissette says Girl Squad didn't exist when she was coming up in the 90s in music. She said things were more competitive and people like Courtney Love and Sinead O'Connor kind of threw her under the bus. They did apologize later. I think a lot of that changed when Lilith Fair came along. Nirvana is going to receive the Video Vanguard Award at the MTV VMAs on September 27th. We also know Billy Joel says he's doing much better after brain surgery. He reveals he had surgery and doctors compared his concerts and the loud noise from them to giving himself a concussion every single time. That is wild. He said it's hard to tell what is age-related and what's part of his condition. And finally, close to 1.5 million fans entered the pre-sale ticket queue yesterday for Miley's two upcoming shows at the Hollywood Bowl, which set a new record. It's our latest music news on 97.5 KEXL.
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7: From the WJAG and Norfolk Daily News Newsroom, I'm Paul Hughes. The Madison County Board of Commissioners held a budget hearing on Tuesday evening, 2 weeks prior to officially presenting it at the next board meeting, September 22nd. Board Chairman Troy Euler told Newstalk WJAG that he and the other commissioners have been transparent and that they did everything they could to keep the budget increase low.
8: We're just barely over 2.8% increase over last year's ask. Valuations did go down, so there wasn't as big a drop in the levy, but it still comes back to what we asked for last year and what we asked for this year. We were able to stay off the pink card, which is the pink card hearing that, it's 2% plus real growth. Real growth this year was only 0.86%. So like I said, we our ask can only be up $563,000 over last year.
7: Euler said the board also had to work through an 8% increase in health insurance and a 19% increase in liability insurance. The city of Battle Creek has announced the launch of a new municipal website, battlecreekne.com. It's designed to make it easier to find information about city government, services, meetings, news and announcements, and provide an avenue to access forms, documents, and other information related to life in Battle Creek. The website also provides the city with a platform to keep residents informed about upcoming events, public meetings, projects, and community initiatives. That's news from the WJAG and Norfolk Daily News newsroom. For those stories and more, go to WJAG.com.
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1: Coming up this hour in our strange but true news, some common knowledge that people got way wrong. For example, what are penguins? Are they birds or are they fish? Things like that. Also, we're going to talk about the top five things every American should be able to do without instructions. Although, could you? Okay. Could you change a tire without instructions? 717 for that and other weirdness. 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
2: If you want to increase your brain power, here are a few things to try. They come from the Duke University Neurocognition Program, which looked at dozens of purported memory boosters to figure out which ones really work. The first one is something you probably already do every day. Get a dose of caffeinated coffee. The Duke researchers found that a shot of espresso before an important meeting can help people absorb key facts better. What else works to improve brain power? Intermittent fasting, one of my favorites. It's like the opposite of a food coma. Instead, fasting releases a specific brain chemical that protects the memory. I'm always fasting before I do a concert. And one more brain booster, playing music and singing. Learning to play music means you have to develop eye-hand-mind coordination. And when you add singing to the mix, that involves different neural pathways than just speaking words. The more neural pathways you use, the more agile your brain, your mind, becomes. I'm John Tesh with today's Intelligence for Your Life Minute.
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4: Here's the forecast for Northeast Nebraska. Bright sunshine expected today, with daytime highs approaching 83. Winds out of the south, 5 to 10 miles per hour. Clear skies again tonight, lows around 63. High temperatures reach up to 86. Tomorrow, sunshine mixed with clouds at times. From the Weatherology Weather Center, I'm meteorologist Paul Trombley on 97.5 KEXL.

0: There's a reason it's called the Strange But True News. 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
1: A new poll asked Americans if they could perform very common actions without instructions. And people are more confident about cooking white rice and changing baby diapers, not both at the same time, but, you know, cooking white rice or changing baby diapers. They're more confident doing that than sewing buttons or changing tires. What about you? Could you do them all? Could you do them all at the same time? People on Reddit shared the everyday facts they somehow didn't learn until much later in life. The fact that penguins are birds, not fish. Chicken tenders are short for chicken tenderloins. And the Beatles is a play on the word beet. Some just thought it was the English spelling of beetle. Also, did you know pineapples grow from plants on the ground and not trees? And it takes 2 years to grow pineapple? And reindeer are real animals, not just Santa's helpers. Reindeers are real. In other strange but true news, a driver in the UK was arrested. He was drunk and blind. It's like, if you're doing one thing wrong, don't do two things wrong at the same time. And coming up, let's talk about this a little bit more. The mealtime habit causing friction between couples. It's eating speed. We'll fill you in after Cat's Eye and Joe Bros. It's on the way from 97.5 KEXL.
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11: With a look at sports, I'm Pat Covey. After Mother Nature forced a postponement back on Tuesday, the Norfolk softball team made the trip to Lincoln yesterday for a matchup with Lincoln North Star. Taya Frederick was strong in the pitcher circle, registering 10 strikeouts on the day, but a leadoff single by Jenna Allen in the top of the first inning was the lone hit Norfolk was able to muster as they dropped a 3-0 contest to the Navigators. The Norfolk boys tennis team hit the courts in town yesterday for a makeup outing against Lincoln Northwest. The Panthers got a trio of singles wins from Nathan Kaiser, Easton Hughes, and Blake Faust, while also taking all three doubles matches as the Panthers picked up a 6-3 team win over the Falcons. 4 days after making his long-awaited college football debut, Nebraska's Mac Markway is stepping away from the game, as he announced on social media yesterday. The former five-star started his career as a tight end at LSU in 2023 before transferring to Nebraska, but missed the last two seasons after suffering multiple ACL injuries while also making the switch to defensive end last offseason. On our local and area sports calendar for today, Norfolk Girls Golf Team takes part in the Lincoln North Star invite at 9. Northeast Volleyball is in a road triangular with Western Iowa Tech at 2 and Southeast Community College at 4. Norfolk Boys Tennis visits South Sioux City for a 4 o'clock duel. Norfolk Softball welcomes Kearney for doubleheader action at 5. Norfolk Catholic Volleyball is in a Battle Creek triangular also at 5. Northeast Women's Soccer faces National Park College on the road at 6. Norfolk Volleyball visits Lincoln High also at 6. Nebraska Volleyball welcomes New Mexico at 6:30. Norfolk Football takes on Kearney at home at 7. And Lutheran High Volleyball hosts Stanton at 7:30. Finally, congratulations to Elkhorn Valley's Brendan Crick, our Kuhar Chiropractic Star Athlete of the Week. During the Falcons' 50-13 win over Twin River last Friday, Crick accounted for 273 total yards, 82 rushing, 60 receiving, and 131 on kickoff, along with 3 total touchdowns, 1 rushing, 1 receiving, and 1 kickoff return. Other nominees this week include Norfolk's Liam Gonzalez, Wisner Pilger's Jackson Knoll, Guardian Angels' Hudson Bramlett, along with Crofton's Grant Jordan and Trevor Allen. That's a look at sports. I'm Pat Cavay.
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0: Because if a little mealtime friction doesn't kill you, it makes you stronger. That according to Kelly Clarkson, 97.5 KEXL. Well, she says what doesn't kill you makes you stronger. But there is a mealtime habit causing friction between couples. It's eating speed. In your family, are there fast eaters and slow eaters? A new article is talking about eating speed gaps in relationships, and it found that big gaps can cause friction, but only if one person is regularly disrespectful about it. Some gaps aren't that noticeable, especially if the meal is stretched out, and it's not necessarily a bad thing. People do tend to eat at different paces for different reasons. But obviously, there can be issues if one person isn't respectful and makes the other feel rushed, self-conscious about eating too slow or too quickly, gets up from the table too soon, or if you're attempting to share a plate. That's tough, right? If you get appetizers or something and one person eats fast and you're like, I got one cheese curd? Seriously? So have conversations about it. You know, maybe need to tell the other person to slow their roll, whatever it happens to be. I'm a slow eater, so I get it. I'm the last one at the table. It's a little lonely there sometimes. On the way, we've got Everything But the Girl, The Stones, Teddy Swims, and then we're going to get to our latest entertainment news. Find out which movies' pre-sale tickets have already made $50 million. 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
4: Here's the forecast for Northeast Nebraska. Bright sunshine expected today with daytime highs approaching 83. Winds out of the south, 5 to 10 miles per hour. Clear skies again tonight, lows around 63. High temperatures reach up to 86. Tomorrow, sunshine mixed with clouds at times. From the Weatherology Weather Center, I'm meteorologist Paul Trombley on 97.5 KEXL.
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1: According to Emma Heming, that would be Bruce Willis's wife, she says that Bruce is still, quote, very present despite his dementia, and the family still has so many moments of joy and connections with him. Avengers Doomsday has already made $50 million just in pre-sale tickets at the domestic box office. More than 70% of the tickets sold are for Infinity Vision, which is kind of like Disney's version of IMAX. Hallmark's countdown to Christmas will kick off October 17th. With Holiday Touchdown, a Bears love story. There will be appearances by current and former Chicago Bears players. We also know more than 30 properties in the vicinity of the Nicolas Cage sinkhole have now been evacuated. If you missed that, a sinkhole opened up at his $10 million home the other day. Elon Musk is very much not cool with the new documentary about him. Although it's not clear if he's actually seen it. We know the first round of Saturday Night Live hosts include New York Knicks star Jalen Brunson and Indy Navarette from Obsession. And finally, you can check out the first trailer for Prime Video's Carrie TV series. It's a reimagining of the Stephen King horror story. That's our latest entertainment news on 97.5 KEXL.
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6: My name is Taya Wagerman. I am currently a nutrition specialist and a nutrition supervisor at Faith Health. As a nutrition specialist, I help patients, and also we work with other staff such as the dietitians and nurses to ensure each patient's needs are being met. Faith Health is different than other places that I've worked, as I feel like I've built a lot of relationships here. I feel like I can go to the people above me, which is really important, and it makes me feel welcome every day. Community, that's what Faith Health means to me.
7: From the WJAG and Norfolk Daily News newsroom, I'm Paul Hughes. The Norfolk City Council has approved the extremely blighted determination for the site generally located south of Omaha Avenue and east and west of South First Street. Council members first voted to approve the Norfolk Redevelopment Area Blight and Substandard Study. Keith Carl, a community planner with Hannah Keelan Associates out of Lincoln, told the council the requirements of the extreme blighted designation, namely a poverty rate of above 15%, it's now 21.6, and an unemployment rate of 150% of the state unemployment rate, which is now 3.4%, with the rate of the area in question at 16.7%, 391% higher than the state. Carl added there are some benefits of an extreme blighted status.
8: Individuals who buy a home to live in as their primary residence within an extremely blighted area can qualify for a state income tax credit of up to $5,000. It does not apply to rental properties or existing owners already in the home. There's also extended tax increment financing, and most TIF redevelopment projects in Nebraska are limited to a 15-year term. Extreme Blight designation would give you a 20-year term.
7: Carl added developers building affordable housing projects in the area can receive priority of positive funding consideration when applying for dollars from the Nebraska Affordable Trust Fund. Council members voted 6-0 to approve the resolution. Councilman Frank Arnes abstained. Councilman Justin Webb was absent. That's news from the WJAG and Norfolk Daily News newsroom. For that story and more, go to WJAG.com.
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7: With a look at sports, I'm Pat Covey. After Mother Nature forced a postponement back on Tuesday, the Norfolk softball team made the trip to Lincoln yesterday for a matchup with Lincoln North Star. Taya Frederick was strong in the pitcher circle, registering 10 strikeouts on the day, but a leadoff single by Jenna Allen in the top of the first inning was the lone hit Norfolk was able to muster as they dropped a 3-0 contest to the Navigators. The Norfolk boys tennis team hit the courts in town yesterday for a makeup outing against Lincoln Northwest. The Panthers got a trio of singles wins from Nathan Kaiser, Easton Hughes, and Blake Faust, while also taking all three doubles matches as the Panthers picked up a 6-3 team win over the Falcons. 4 days after making his long-awaited college football debut, Nebraska's Mac Markway is stepping away from the game, as he announced on social media yesterday. The former five-star started his career as a tight end at LSU in 2023 before transferring to Nebraska, but missed the last two seasons after suffering multiple ACL injuries while also making the switch to defensive end last offseason. On our local and area sports calendar for today, Norfolk girls golf team takes part in the Lincoln North Star invite at 9. Northeast volleyball is in a road triangular with Western Iowa Tech at 2 and Southeast Community College at 4. Norfolk boys tennis visits South Sioux City for a 4 o'clock duel. Norfolk softball welcomes Kearney for doubleheader action at 5. Norfolk Catholic volleyball is in a Battle Creek triangular also at 5. Northeast women's soccer faces National Park College on the road at 6. Norfolk volleyball visits Lincoln High also at 6. Nebraska volleyball welcomes New Mexico at 6:30. Norfolk football takes on Kearney at home at 7. And Lutheran High volleyball hosts Stanton at 7:30. Finally, congratulations to Elkhorn Valley's Brendan Crick, our Kuhar Chiropractic Star Athlete of the Week. During the Falcons' 50-13 win over Twin River last Friday, Crick accounted for 273 total yards, 82 rushing, 60 receiving, and 131 on kickoff, along with 3 total touchdowns, 1 rushing, 1 receiving, and 1 kickoff return. Other nominees this week include Norfolk's Liam Gonzalez, Wisner Pilger's Jackson Knoll, Guardian Angels' Hudson Bramlett, along with Crofton's Grant Jordan and Trevor Allen. That's a look at sports. I'm Pat Covey.
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0: 97.5 KEXL. Wake up show. It's Kylie. You know, there are a lot of convoluted wrinkles in the debates over AI taking people's jobs. And here is one for the type of jobs that would probably require a humanoid robot rather than just chat bots. But what would cost your employer more? Paying you or paying for a humanoid robot? Well, Business Insider looked into how much it would cost to employ a two-legged humanoid robot, an actual robot in a factory, according to a company called Agility Robotics. Their latest model would cost clients about $200,000 for the robot itself, plus a one-time $20,000 deployment fee. After all that, the software and maintenance would still run about $36,000 a year per bot. Now, these bots have an expected useful lifespan of 5 years. Oh my gosh. So if you add all that up, the humanoid robot would cost about $400,000 over 5 years. So if you make more than that in 5 years, probably be worth going with the robot. If you make less, you are much more valuable. Now, keep in mind, a human would need to be covered for paid time off, also holidays, more overhead costs, and just because humanoid robots don't need vacations, they would have unexpected breakdowns that would sideline them until they could be fixed or reprogrammed. So there's a lot to take into account there. One thing's for sure, that humanoid robot wouldn't have anything on your good looks and your charm, would it? Never. On the way, we got a few more yet from the 80s, 90s, 2K, and today, Prince, Incubus, and Tame Impala with Jenny. 97.5 KEXL.
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5: Here's the forecast for Northeast Nebraska. Bright sunshine expected today, with daytime highs approaching 83. Southerly winds 5 to 10 miles per hour. Clear skies tonight, lows level off around 63. High temperatures reach up to 86. Tomorrow, sunshine mixed with clouds at times. From the Weatherology Weather Center, I'm meteorologist Paul Trombley on 97.5 KEXL.
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97.5 KEXL. Little reminder, if you are traveling through Norfolk on Norfolk Avenue, the road work has begun between 14th Street and 27th Street. Norfolk Avenue milling work is being done, so expect delays. I'm just going to put it that way. If you're driving on Norfolk Avenue, especially during busy times, 8 a.m. school drop-off time, school pickup time, 5 p.m., you will expect delays. 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

Madonna doesn't need a last name. Cher doesn't need a last name. Is that why Miley dropped hers? Hard to say. Maybe it's other reasons. Who knows? This guy right here, he doesn't need a last name. 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It's Somber. That is not his first or his last name. His first name is Shane. His last name is Boos, but we call him Somber. It's 97.5 KEXL.

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If that song can stay at number one on the charts for one more week, it will tie the record with Mariah Carey at 22 weeks. But if it makes it two more weeks, she's going to have her own record. It's 97.5 KEXL, 80s, 90s, 2K, and today with the Go-Go's.

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7: Here's the forecast for Northeast Nebraska. Bright sunshine expected today with daytime highs approaching 83. Southerly winds 5 to 10 miles per hour. Clear skies tonight, lows level off around 63. High temperatures reach up to 86. Tomorrow, sunshine mixed with clouds at times. From the Weatherology Weather Center, I'm meteorologist Paul Trombley on 97.5 KEXL.
5: 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Low 60s right now in downtown Norfolk at the KEXL studios with love. And if you hang tight, I've got new music from the band Camino. And in between that, one of the most beautiful piano songs I think we have in the KEXL library. That's next.

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0: 97.5 KEXL, more music and variety. It's Kylie. Getting excited for Oktoberfest. It's coming back next weekend, September 18th and 19th. 2 days filled with tons of free entertainment. You've got the Norfolk Lions Club Parade. 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New this year, the Harvest Heat Rib Cook-Off and Harvest Hops Brewmaster Showcase, and also Wiener Dog Races. 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What kind? 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

Dance the Night. It's 97.5 KEXL from Dance the Night to Another Night. This is the real McCoy. I don't know who the unreal McCoy was, but they were the real McCoy. Almost Monday on the way yet before I get out of here, and I'm going to let you know about a super cool animal event coming up, fun for the entire community. And if you have a corgi, you're not going to want to miss it. More in less than 10.

0: 97.5 KEXL. It's a better variety. It's Kylie. Going to get out of here, but I do want to remind you about a very special event coming up in the near future. It's going to be the 2026 Animal Shelter of Northeast Nebraska's Barbecue Fundraiser. It is their signature annual fundraiser that is fun for the community, brings families together, pet lovers, and local businesses for food, entertainment, and fun in support of homeless animals throughout Northeast Nebraska. You get a delicious barbecue meal. There's raffles, prizes, adoptable animals, as well as educational exhibits and bounce houses for the kids, caricature artists, corgi races. That's fun. And that's kind of a new addition to it. Keep it in mind, it's coming up September 27th, 11 a.m. to 3 p.m. The Animal Shelter of Northeast Nebraska's annual Barbecue Fundraiser. Food, raffles, and adoptable pets. You can find out more about that on our events page at KEXL.com. Have a great day. 10 and 10's next. Michael Jason at 2. We'll be back tomorrow. It's hard to believe tomorrow morning is going to be the 25th anniversary of 9/11. So we'll touch on that throughout the morning as well. Right here on The Wake Up Show. It's 97.5 KEXL.
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4: 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Join Carson Snitzler and Phil Spiegel this Friday as Archangels Catholic welcomes Wausau for a D3 showdown. The Defenders are hoping to bounce back with a win after falling to Central Valley 40-8 last Friday, while the Vikings try to move to 3-0 after defeating Bloomfield 28-6. 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
5: From the WJAG and Norfolk Daily News newsroom, I'm Paul Hughes. The Madison County Board of Commissioners held a budget hearing on Tuesday evening, 2 weeks prior to officially presenting it at the next board meeting, September 22nd. Board Chairman Troy Euler told Newstalk WJAG that he and the other commissioners have been transparent and that they did everything they could to keep the budget increase low.
6: We're just barely over 2.8% increase over last year's ask. Valuations did go down, so there wasn't as big a drop in the levy, but it still comes back to what we asked for last year and what we asked for this year. We were able to stay off the pink card, which is the pink card hearing that, it's 2% plus real growth. Real growth this year was only 0.86%. So like I said, we our ask can only be up $563,000 over last year.
5: Euler said the board also had to work through an 8% increase in health insurance and a 19% increase in liability insurance. Zion Lutheran Church in Lee will become a campus of Our Savior Lutheran Church of Norfolk effective September 27th. The two churches first started working together in January of 2025, with Our Savior providing pastoral and worship support at a time when Zion faced an ongoing pastoral vacancy. Last fall, leadership from both churches started exploring an official merger. In separate votes this spring, Zion and Our Savior members voted in favor of the merger, moving the legal process forward to dissolve Zion and make it an Our Savior campus. The merger celebration is scheduled for Sunday, September 27th at 10 a.m. at the church in Lee. The City of Norfolk's new Economic Development Director has hit the ground running. Melissa Garcia began her new job a little more than 2 weeks ago and told Newstalk WJAG, all Economic Development Directors have to ask themselves three questions, the first of which is, are we growing?
7: Are we growing in population? Is our tax base growing? And so if we look at that and where we are now, some of the answer to that is yes. So the estimates from census data right now are saying from 20 to 25, our population has grown about 3%. And over the last 10 years, there's been over 1,200 housing units developed and over $665 million worth of private investments.
5: Garcia said the other two questions are we competitive and are we resilient? And we'll have her answers to those questions in the days ahead. That's news from the WJAG and Norfolk Daily News Newsroom. For those stories and more, go to WJAG.com.
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8: Here's the forecast for Northeast Nebraska. Bright sunshine expected today with daytime highs approaching 83. Southerly winds 5 to 10 miles per hour. Clear skies tonight, lows level off around 63. High temperatures reach up to 86. Tomorrow, sunshine mixed with clouds at times. From the Weatherology Weather Center, I'm meteorologist Paul Trombley on 97.5 KEXL.
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4: Here's the forecast for Northeast Nebraska. Bright sunshine expected today with daytime highs approaching 83. Southerly winds 5 to 10 miles per hour. Clear skies tonight, lows level off around 63. High temperatures reach up to 86. Tomorrow, sunshine mixed with clouds at times. From the Weatherology Weather Center, I'm meteorologist Paul Trombley on 97.5 KEXL.
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11: Here's the forecast for Northeast Nebraska. Bright sunshine expected today, with daytime highs approaching 83. Southerly winds 5 to 10 miles per hour. Clear skies tonight, lows level off around 63. High temperatures reach up to 86. Tomorrow, sunshine mixed with clouds at times. From the Weatherology Weather Center, I'm meteorologist Paul Trombley on 97.5 KEXL.
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10: Here's the forecast for Northeast Nebraska. Highs level off around 83 today under sunny skies, southerly winds 8 to 15 miles per hour. Clear skies again tonight, lows level off around 63. A mix of clouds and sun tomorrow, high temperatures reach up to 86. From the Weatherology Weather Center, I'm meteorologist Jennifer Wojcicki on 97.5 KEXL.
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6: From the WJAG in Norfolk Daily News newsroom, I'm Bill Seifert. A Norfolk man has been jailed on three felony charges following a domestic altercation with a woman last week. A Norfolk Daily News reports 35-year-old Theon Merchant was charged by the Madison County Attorney's Office on Tuesday morning with first-degree assault, terroristic threats, and assault by strangulation. He appeared in Madison County Court on Tuesday, during which Judge Danielle Flyham set his bail at $250,000. A story by the Flatwater Free Press, in cooperation with the New York Times, claimed Governor Jim Pillen's businesses hired illegal aliens. Pillen told News Talk WJAG that the reporter is what he described as a left liberal activist who has been attacking him, his family, and Nebraska agriculture for 5 years.
7: There's, number one, not an ounce of truth to it. We have never knowingly hired an illegal alien in our business. We follow the process. Our team does it diligently, and we voluntarily do the e-verify. Not an ounce of truth in it. There's not a governor in the history of Nebraska that has done more to protect Nebraskans and for border security and making sure that we don't have criminal aliens on our street.
6: Pillen said it's an old story, but that it's the campaign season, and quote, it couldn't be farther from the truth. Norfolk Catholic School, in collaboration with Children's Nebraska, has announced it has received a HeartSafe designation through Project Adam, a program that ensures schools have automated defibrillator equipment, response training, and advanced emergency preparedness procedures in the event of a sudden cardiac arrest on campus. That's news from the WJAG and Norfolk Daily News newsroom. I'm Bill Seifert. For these stories and more, go to WJAG.com.
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8: Here's the forecast for Northeast Nebraska. Highs level off around 83 today under sunny skies, southerly winds 8 to 15 miles per hour. clear skies again. Tonight, lows level off around 63. A mix of clouds and sun. Tomorrow, high temperatures reach up to 86. From the Weatherology Weather Center, I'm meteorologist Jennifer Wojcicki on 97.5 KEXL.
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7: Here's the forecast for Northeast Nebraska. Sunshine expected this afternoon with daytime highs approaching 83. Winds out of the south, 8 to 15 miles per hour. Tonight, lows around 63. Highs level off around 88. Tomorrow, a mix of clouds and sun. From the Weatherology Weather Center, I'm meteorologist Jennifer Wojcicki on 97.5 KEXL.
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1: All right, here we go. 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
7: Here's the forecast for Northeast Nebraska. Sunshine expected this afternoon with daytime highs approaching 83. Winds out of the south, 8 to 15 miles per hour. Tonight, lows around 63. Highs level off around 88. Tomorrow, a mix of clouds and sun. From the Weatherology Weather Center, I'm meteorologist Jennifer Wojcicki on 97.5 KEXL.
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2: If you want to increase your brain power, here are a few things to try. They come from the Duke University Neurocognition Program, which looked at dozens of purported memory boosters to figure out which ones really work. The first one is something you probably already do every day. Get a dose of caffeinated coffee. The Duke researchers found that a shot of espresso before an important meeting can help people absorb key facts better. What else works to improve brain power? Intermittent fasting, one of my favorites. It's like the opposite of a food coma. Instead, fasting releases a specific brain chemical that protects the memory. I'm always fasting before I do a concert. And one more brain booster, playing music and singing. Learning to play music means you have to develop eye-hand-mind coordination. And when you add singing to the mix, that involves different neural pathways than just speaking words. The more neural pathways you use, the more agile your brain, your mind, becomes. I'm John Tesh with today's Intelligence for Your Life Minute.
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12: Here's the forecast for Northeast Nebraska. Sunshine expected this afternoon with daytime highs approaching 83. Winds out of the south, 8 to 15 miles per hour. Tonight, lows around 63. Highs level off around 88. Tomorrow, a mix of clouds and sun. From the Weatherology Weather Center, I'm meteorologist Jennifer Wojcicki on 97.5 KEXL.
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6: Here's the forecast for Northeast Nebraska. Sunshine expected this afternoon with daytime highs approaching 83. Winds out of the south, 8 to 15 miles per hour. Tonight, lows around 63. Highs level off around 88. Tomorrow, a mix of clouds and sun. From the Weatherology Weather Center, I'm meteorologist Jennifer Wojcicki on 97.5 KEXL.
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1: 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That event coming up on the 19th. 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And stay connected with your community. 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
10: Here's the forecast for Northeast Nebraska. Sunshine expected this afternoon with daytime highs approaching 83. Winds out of the south, 8 to 15 miles per hour. Tonight, lows around 63. Highs level off around 88. Tomorrow, a mix of clouds and sun. From the Weatherology Weather Center, I'm meteorologist Jennifer Wojcicki on 97.5 KEXL.
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0: 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Hopefully it's a good one for you. 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Hey, get ready. High school football coming your way tomorrow night. Join Carson Schnitzler and Philip Spiegel as Archangels Catholic welcomes Wausau for a D3 showdown. The Defenders are hoping to bounce back with a win after falling to Central Valley 40-8 this past Friday. While the Vikings try to move to 3-0 after defeating Bloomfield 28-6. Coverage begins with the pregame show right around 6:40 tomorrow night. Kickoff at 7 right here on 97.5 KEXL. We've got Peter Gabriel on the way. Hosier coming up, plus Gavin DeGraw on 97.5 KEXL.
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6: From the WJAG in Norfolk Daily News Newsroom, I'm Bill Seifert. Governor Jim Pillen announced that all U.S. and state flags should be flown at a half staff tomorrow, September 11th, in recognition of Patriot Day. This year marks the 25th anniversary of the attacks that killed 2,977 Americans on September 11th, 2001. More than 20 residents addressed the Norfolk City Council Tuesday evening, raising concerns about the city's use of flock cameras and what speakers described as growing threats to privacy. The Norfolk Daily News reports Greg Eckhart of Norfolk and founder of the Facebook page D-Block Norfolk, Nebraska, spoke about what he described as concerns over the collection and sharing of vehicle data.
7: And so the flock camera itself is mostly not the issue. The actual network which it ties into is the issue. And who controls that network, which is, of course, flock safety. Now, flock has made numerous changes to these cameras' operations since they were installed. And this council didn't get to actually vote on those changes, which I see as being very problematic because we elected you to actually represent us. And you have had no voice in this.
6: On Wednesday, Governor Jim Pillen hosted a ceremonial bill signing for LB 1091 designed to protect and streamline specialized medical coverage for vulnerable patients. The event was hosted at Quality Living Incorporated of Omaha, which provides rehabilitation and care to people from across the United States. That's news from the WJAG and Norfolk Daily News Newsroom. I'm Bill Seifert. For these stories and more, go to WJAG.com.
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8: Here's the forecast for Northeast Nebraska. sunshine expected this afternoon with daytime highs approaching 83. Winds out of the south, 8 to 15 miles per hour. Tonight, lows around 63. Highs level off around 88. Tomorrow, a mix of clouds and sun. From the Weatherology Weather Center, I'm meteorologist Jennifer Wojcicki on 97.5 KEXL.
0: 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Beautiful day going on across northeast Nebraska. 88 tomorrow on Friday, 76 on Saturday, and 72 on Sunday. Downtown Norfolk area, 81. 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

0: Iris and the Goo Goo Dolls on 97.5 KEXL, the station playing the 80s, 90s, 2K today on your Thursday drive time. Michael J. alongside. Hey, get ready. High school football action tomorrow night. Join Carson Schnitzler and Philip Spiegel as Archangels Catholic welcomes Wausau for a D3 showdown. 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Got some entertainment news in the next 20 minutes. And we're broadcasting from the Burger King of Norfolk Studios. Hang on, I've got Tate McRae, Cat's Eye, Savage Garden, and The Killers. 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
4: Community members and first responders gathered at Veterans Memorial Park in Norfolk yesterday evening for the annual 9/11 stair climb, honoring those who lost their lives in the September 11, 2001 terrorist attacks and the first responders who answered the call. Story delivered by staff reporter Alejandro Ramirez. The city of Norfolk has collected more than $5.1 million through the voter-approved half-cent sales tax intended to help fund the police station addition and renovation project. Story from a press release from the city of Norfolk. A strong showing in doubles helped Norfolk High overcome a split performance in singles and earn a 6-3 dual victory over Lincoln Northwest yesterday afternoon. The match was originally scheduled for Tuesday, but was postponed because of weather. Story delivered by reporter Randy Pospischel.
5: The sun's shining, birds are singing, and all feels right in the world.
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10: Here's the forecast for Northeast Nebraska. Sunshine expected this afternoon with daytime highs approaching 83. South winds 8 to 15 miles per hour. Clear skies tonight, lows level off around 64. A blend of clouds and sun tomorrow, daytime highs approaching 88. From the Weatherology Weather Center, I'm meteorologist Jennifer Wojcicki on 97.5 KEXL.
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1: Yeah, the other Killers on 97.5 KEXL, the station playing the 80s, 90s, 2K today on your Thursday drive time as we bring it to you from the Burger King of Norfolk Studios. You know, Saturday Night Live returns later this month with its 52nd season. Yeah, the season premiere on September 26th features Jalen Brunson, fresh off leading the New York Knicks to their first NBA championship in 53 years. Joining him is the K-pop sensation Cat's Eye, both making their SNL debuts. In the following weeks, Dakota Johnson will host on October 3rd alongside the hardcore rock band Turnstile. Johnson, promoting her film Verity, returns for her third stint on SNL, while Turnstile is in the midst of their Never Enough Tour Part 2. Shane Gillis steps in as host on October 10th with Rosalia performing as the musical guest. And I've got Train on the way for you, part of Northeast Nebraska's best music variety.
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10: Community members and first responders gathered at Veterans Memorial Park in Norfolk yesterday evening for the annual 9/11 stair climb, honoring those who lost their lives in the September 11, 2001 terrorist attacks and the first responders who answered the call. 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Story from a press release from the city of Norfolk. A strong showing in doubles helped Norfolk High overcome a split performance in singles and earn a 6-3 dual victory over Lincoln Northwest yesterday afternoon. The match was originally scheduled for Tuesday, but was postponed because of weather. Story delivered by reporter Randy Pospischel.
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12: Here's the forecast for Northeast Nebraska. Sunshine expected this afternoon with daytime highs approaching 83. South winds 8 to 15 miles per hour. Clear skies tonight, lows level off around 64. A blend of clouds and sun tomorrow, daytime highs approaching 88. From the Weatherology Weather Center, I'm meteorologist Jennifer Wojcicki on 97.5 KEXL.
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Broadcasting from the Burger King of Norfolk Studios, Olivia Rodrigo on the way. Also, Tonic coming up. Got JT for you on 97.5 KEXL.

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0: it's Olivia Rodrigo on 97.5 KEXL, the station playing the 80s, 90s, Toucan today on your Thursday drive time. Hopefully you're doing well. You know, Prime Video is rolling out a new feature that makes dubbed shows feel more authentic. Details coming up for you. Also, a full trailer for Digger was released on Wednesday. Yeah, the political satire stars Tom Cruise and comes to theaters on October 2nd. Those details on the way as well. We're broadcasting from the Burger King of Norfolk Studios. Tonic on the way. 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
3: 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U.S. equity markets ended lower on Thursday as rising bond yields and oil prices weighed on investor sentiment. The Dow closed down 317 points at 52,064. The Nasdaq closed down 172 points at 26,082. The S&P 500 closed down 45 points at 7,592. In commodity markets, the price of crude oil was up $6.70 at $102.80. And the spot price of gold was down $96 to $4,364.70. In stocks of local interest, Archer Daniels, 86.91, up 0.36. Conagra Brands, 14.70, down 0.41. McDonald's, 253.05, down 0.43. Merck & Company, 144.71, down 2.82. Microsoft, 492.44, up 0.79. Nucor, 255.46, down 2.45. PepsiCo, 136.65, down 0.04. Pfizer, 27.65, down 0.13. Tyson Foods, 52.46, up 0.72. Union Pacific, 285.78, up 1.04. Walmart, 105.73, down 0.10. Apple, 326.57, up 11.23. 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
7: Here's the forecast for Northeast Nebraska. Lows dip down to about 64 tonight under clear skies, south winds 8 to 15 miles per hour. A blend of clouds and sun. Tomorrow, high temperatures reach up to 88. 61 tomorrow night, slight chance of thunderstorms. From the Weatherology Weather Center, I'm meteorologist Jennifer Wojcicki on 97.5 KEXL.
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12: 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You know, Prime Video is rolling out a new feature that makes dubbed shows feel more authentic by syncing actors and their mouth movements with English language audio. This technology first debuts with the German series Maxton Hall, which is currently Prime Video's top international original. Amazon plans to apply this AI technology to more titles in the future. And a full trailer for Digger was released on Wednesday. The political satire stars Tom Cruise and comes to theaters on October the 2nd. In the film, Tom Cruise takes on the role of Digger Rockwell. Digger is described as a modern-day Dr. Strangelove, with dark humor resonating through its plot. The Tom Cruise character is under pressure from the U.S. president, played by John Goodman, to resolve a melting iceberg disaster. And that trailer was released on Wednesday. Got the new one from Martin Garrix with Ed Sheeran on the way right now. Daughtry on 97.5 KEXL.
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0: It's Martin Garrix and Ed Sheeran, the track Repeated on 97.5 KEXL, the station playing the 80s, 90s, 2K. And today, you know, Meet the Candidates Forum is coming up on Tuesday, September 22nd at the Elkhorn Valley Museum beginning at 7 p.m. Candidates for Lower Elkhorn Natural Resources District, Norfolk Board of Education, and Northeast Community College Board of Governors will be on hand. Each candidate will give a short presentation and take questions from the public. Everybody invited to attend, again, Tuesday, September 22nd at the Elkhorn Valley Museum. That gets underway at 7 p.m. High school football coverage coming up tomorrow night. Join Carson Schnitzler and Philip Spiegel as Archangels Catholic welcomes Wausau for a D3 showdown. The Defenders are hoping to bounce back with a win after falling to Central Valley 40-8 last Friday, while the Vikings try to move to 3-0 after defeating Bloomfield 28-6. Coverage begins with the pregame show right around 6:40, kickoff at 7 tomorrow night on 97.5 KEXL. We've got Genesis on the way next.
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0: From the WJAG Norfolk Daily News Newsroom, I'm Bill Seifert. A Norfolk man has been jailed on three felony charges following a domestic altercation with a woman last week. A Norfolk Daily News reports 35-year-old Theon Merchant was charged by the Madison County Attorney's Office on Tuesday morning with first-degree assault, terroristic threats, and assault by strangulation. He appeared in Madison County Court on Tuesday, during which Judge Danielle Flyham set his bail at $250,000. The Madison County Board of Commissioners held a budget hearing on Tuesday evening, 2 weeks prior to officially presenting it at the next board meeting on September 22nd. Board Chairman Troy Euler told News Talk WJAG that he and the other commissioners have been transparent and that they did everything they could to keep the budget increase low.
1: We're just barely over 2.8% increase over last year's ask. Valuations did go down, so there wasn't as big a drop in the levy, but it still comes back to what we asked for last year and what we asked for this year. We were able to stay off the pink card, which is the pink card hearing that, it's 2% plus real growth. Real growth this year was only 0.86%. So like I said, we our ask can only be up $563,000 over last year.
0: Euler said the board also had to work through an 8% increase in health insurance and a 19% increase in liability insurance. Norfolk Catholic Schools, in collaboration with Children's Nebraska, has announced it has received a HeartSafe designation through Project ATOM, a program that ensures schools have automated defibrillator equipment, response training, and advanced emergency preparedness procedures in the event of a sudden cardiac arrest on campus. That's news from the WJAG and Norfolk Daily News Newsroom. I'm Bill Seifert. For these stories and more, go to WJAG.com.
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3: Here's the forecast for Northeast Nebraska. Lows dip down to about 64 tonight under clear skies, south winds 8 to 15 miles per hour. A blend of clouds and sun. Tomorrow, high temperatures reach up to 88. 61 tomorrow night, slight chance of thunderstorms. From the Weatherology Weather Center, I'm meteorologist Jennifer Wojcicki on 97.5 KEXL.
4: And forecast from Weatherology and 97.5 KEXL. 88 tomorrow on Friday, partly cloudy skies. Winds out of the south, 15 to 20. 76 on Saturday, partly cloudy skies, slight chance for scattered rain showers early in the day. And 72 on Sunday, chance for scattered thunderstorms on Sunday. Downtown Norfolk area, checking in, 84. 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

97.5 KEXL. It's Real McCoy from back in 1995, the remake of Come and Get Your Love and your Thursday drive time. You know, the TV show Jeopardy just opened up a rare job for a clue writer. Yeah, somebody that writes clues for that show. Pays up to $178,000 a year. We'll break that down for you coming up, Cutting Crew on 97.5 KEXL.

0: go. It's you two. Who's going to ride your wild horses on 97.5 KEXL? More music, more variety. Michael J. on your Thursday drive time. Still to come, Jeopardy. The TV show Jeopardy just opened up a rare job for a clue writer. Somebody that writes clues for that TV show. Break that down coming up. And hey, don't forget high school football on the air tomorrow night. Join Carson Schnitzler and Philip Spiegel as Archangels Catholic welcomes Wausau for a D3 showdown. Coverage begins with the pregame show right around 6:40 tomorrow night. Kickoff at 7 right here on 97.5 KEXL. 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
7: Here's the forecast for Northeast Nebraska. Lows dip down to about 64 tonight under clear skies, south winds 8 to 15 miles per hour. A blend of clouds and sun tomorrow, high temperatures reach up to 88. 61 tomorrow night, slight chance of thunderstorms. From the Weatherology Weather Center, I'm meteorologist Jennifer Wojcicki on 97.5 KEXL.
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1: It's Ariana Grande on 97.5 KEXL, the station playing the 80s, 90s, Toucan today on your Thursday drive time. You know, the TV show Jeopardy just opened up a rare job for a clue writer. Somebody that writes clues for that show. It pays up to $178,000 a year, and this is the first time in 42 years that the show has publicly advertised the position. And more than 1,300 people, you know what they did? They rushed to apply in just 8 days. So, what does it take to snag this coveted gig? Well, applicants faced a grueling challenge, taking the same 50-question test that contestants do with only 15 seconds to answer each question. Then they had to create 6 full categories for the Jeopardy and Double Jeopardy rounds, complete with 5 clues each, plus 3 final Jeopardy categories. Oh, and all clues needed credible sources. No Wikipedia and no AI. Crafting a great clue isn't as simple as it seems. It requires precision to ensure that each clue points to one correct answer without being too vague. There it is. You could be a Jeopardy clue writer. Pays up to $178,000 a year. And you know, Saturday Night Live returns later in the month with its 52nd season. Yeah, the season premiere on September 26 features Jalen Brunson, fresh off leading the New York Knicks to their first NBA championship in 53 years. Joining him is the K-pop sensation Cat's Eye, both making their SNL debuts. In the following weeks, Dakota Johnson will host on October 3rd alongside the hardcore rock band Turnstile. Johnson, promoting her film Verity, returns for her third stint on SNL, while Turnstile is in the midst of their Never Enough Tour Part 2. Shane Gillis steps in as host on October 10th, with Rosalia performing as the musical guest on October 10th. Hey, don't forget the John Tesh Radio Show coming up tonight at the top of the hour. It's intelligence for your life. 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
8: Here's the forecast for Northeast Nebraska. Lows dip down to about 64 tonight under clear skies, south winds 8 to 15 miles per hour. A blend of clouds and sun. Tomorrow, high temperatures reach up to 88. 61 tomorrow night, slight chance of thunderstorms. From the Weatherology Weather Center, I'm meteorologist Jennifer Wojcicki on 97.5 KEXL.
1: Closing down this Thursday drive time as we bring it to you from the Burger King of Norfolk studios. Back tomorrow, 2 p.m. Michael J. saying adios. 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Downtown Norfolk area checking in, 84.

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Welcome to the John Tesh Radio Show. It is intelligence for your life. I'm here to move you from the place you are right now in your life to the place you are meant to be. Have you heard about the latest viral social media trend? It is showing off your blue-collar job. Yeah, it's a part of the new movement where 20-somethings are deciding to forego four-year degrees and enrolling in vocational programs instead. I like this. Works for a lot of people. Gen Z has discovered that well-paying jobs are not limited to those sitting at a desk all day. Pay for new hires in construction now outpaces pay for new hires in professional services like accounting. I'm breathless. The number of students enrolled in vocational-focused community colleges rose a full 16% last year. A lot of people are curious about what it's really like to be a plumber, a welder, or electrician. And as a result, on social media, the hashtag blue collar has jumped over 64%. And posts hashtagged electrician, construction worker, and mechanic have jumped over 70% each. Thousands of people realizing you can make a really good living and be your own.

97.5 KEXL. Of course, we said many times, and since going through some pretty serious cancer treatment for a few years, which messed with my balance, I am very interested in keeping my balance in shape. But one of the most effective ways to stay healthy overall as we age is focusing on balance. Did you know that more than 25% of older adults fall each year? That's a big number. The Washington Post says one out of five of those falls leads to serious injuries. So essentially, as we age, we do lose some of the sharpness in our vision and hearing. We also lose some strength and flexibility. All of these together contribute to our ability to balance. So one of the simplest balance exercises and tests is something we've talked about a lot. It's the flamingo pose. A study in the British Journal of Sports Medicine asked people ages 50 to 75 to stand like flamingos, balancing on one leg with their heads up and their arms at their sides for 10 seconds. When the scientists followed up after 7 years, those who failed to hold the pose, they were 84% more likely to have died than those who could do it for 10 seconds. Wow. Big numbers there. Scary. Okay, so coming up, I'm going to give you

0: 97.5 KEXL. Welcome back to Intelligence Free Life. We've been talking about balance and how it can be an existential problem. It can kill you if you had bad balance. More than 25% of older adults fall each year. And as I mentioned earlier, the Washington Post says one in five of those falls can lead to serious injuries. So if you're struggling with balance, and as I mentioned before, after going through several years of extensive cancer treatment, it messed with my balance. And so I'm doing all kinds of exercises still. If you're struggling or you know somebody who is, the experts say you should get your eyes and ears checked. Keeping your senses sharp, it's apparently key to preventing falls. Also, focus on grip strength. It turns out your hands can brace a fall, which makes sense, of course, and you can prepare them by working on your grip. And then practice what I talked about earlier, the flamingo pose, while you brush your teeth. You should be brushing for 2 minutes, so balance on one leg for a minute, and then the other. And good luck.
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15: Here's the forecast for Northeast Nebraska. Lows dip down to about 64 tonight under clear skies, winds out of the south, 8 to 15 miles per hour. Partly cloudy skies tomorrow, highs level off around 89. Mainly clear tomorrow night, slight chance for storms, 61. From the Weatherology Weather Center, I'm meteorologist Jennifer Wojcicki on 97.5 KEXL.
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0: 97.5 KEXL. Okay, intelligent people, if you desperately need that morning cup of coffee to jumpstart your day and help you shift from grumpy to go-getter, it's okay. A recent study involving tens of thousands of people by the Harvard School of Public Health found caffeine really does boost energy and mood and can actually fight off the blues. Plus, people who drink coffee regularly, they're less likely to develop liver cancer and have less body-wide inflammation, which, as you know, plays a role in a number of age-related health problems, including dementia and Alzheimer's. Inflammation does. So how much coffee is safe? Well, the researchers say 32 ounces a day or 4 8-ounce cups.
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Welcome back to Intelligence for Your Life. John Tesh here. And did you know when it comes to getting more work done, there are more early birds than night owls these days? Employees would rather start sooner instead of finishing later. This is according to the workflow software maker Asana. 22% of their users are logging on between 5 a.m. and 9 a.m. this year. While some parents can't work in the early mornings because of their kids, others say early morning work is the reason why they can be present at their kids' after-school activities. Right. If they start work at 7 a.m., they're done by the time they pick up the kids from school. And according to psychologist Susie Redding, some people naturally have more energy and mental clarity later in the day. I'm definitely more creative later in the day. The Journal of Sleep Medicine says early risers do tend to be happier and healthier overall. The experts say it's because being a night owl is at odds with the natural cycle of light and darkness. What do you think? My email address, once again, is john@tesh.com.

0: 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Time for a great body language hack from Janine Driver. It's a tip to use when you confront a workplace bully. Now, again, Janine wrote the book, You Say More Than You Think. First, she says, face the bully straight on, which is more confrontational than being side by side. Don't tilt your head or it's going to seem like you're looking for approval, and lift your chin about 2 inches. You'll present confidence since you're literally looking down your nose at the bully. And then use a dismissive palms down gesture to show that you're the one in control and that you refuse to be intimidated.
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10: Here's the forecast for Northeast Nebraska. Lows dip down to about 64 tonight under clear skies. Winds out of the south, 8 to 15 miles per hour. Partly cloudy skies tomorrow, highs level off around 89. Mainly clear tomorrow night, slight chance for storms, 61. From the Weatherology Weather Center, I'm meteorologist Jennifer Wojcicki on 97.5 KEXL.
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